0: seulement sur Évasion.
1: She work it, girl, she work the bowl, she break it down, she take it low, she's fine as hell, she's about to dough, doing a thing right on the floor, and money, money she making, look at the way she's shaking, make you wanna touch her, wanna taste.

0: avec Freya Sky, Silent Treatment.
1: You played it cool and I played it dumb. Don't you think I'm a little too young to be messed with like that? So convincing, you made it look fun. Laugh it off, but the damage is done. Saying baby, just relax.

0: avec Freya Sky, Silent Treatment.
1: You played it cool and I played it dumb. Don't you think I'm a little too young to be messed with like that? So convincing, you made it look fun. Laugh it off, but the damage is done. Saying, baby, just relax.

I miss you when I can't sleep. Or right after coffee, or right when I can't eat. I miss you in my front seat. Still got sand in my sweaters from nights we don't remember. Do you miss me like I miss you? Fucked around and got attached to you. Friends can break your heart too.

were just alarms. Caution tape around my heart. You ever wonder what we could have been? You said you wouldn't and you fucking did. Lie to me, lie with me, get your fucking fix. Now all my drinks and all my feelings are all fucking mixed.

This episode sponsored by Hume. You're eating clean, hitting your workouts, doing everything right. So why does the scale still look the same? Because weight alone can't show fat loss, muscle gain, or real progress. The Hume Body Pod changes that. It tracks 45 body metrics like body fat, muscle mass, hydration, and visceral fat, so you can actually see what's happening inside your body. With 8 sensors and advanced multi-frequency technology, it gives you a full body breakdown in seconds, right from home. You can even track progress by body segment, arms, legs, and core, so nothing gets missed. And inside the app, you'll get personalized insights to help you adjust and improve over time. Stop relying on a number that doesn't tell the whole story. Go to HumeHealth.com and check out the Hume Body Pod.